0: 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El despertar ranchero con el estadio firme.
1: 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Next watch.
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0: Bueno, en
1: nice to meet you. Making
0: this music together is a passion project.
1: What we were thinking about is that would be you in the next
0: one.
4: I think I have something a little bit more different in mind. Full color.
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4: Yes.
0: I see.